0: 90.9 KCBI.
1: My husband passed away 11 years ago, and I did not know what I was going to do or how I was going to raise my three grandchildren, but we've never went without a roof over our head or food on our table. I'm 73 years old. I'm still able to work, so he's been with me every single second and every single moment, and your radio station has helped immensely. I remember.

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1: Yeah, fantastic. Well, and for single folks, the emphasis throughout the session is the marriage to come. So there is definitely something to look forward to there as well. Thank you, Josh. Appreciate that. 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You can sign up for a devotional that will show up in your email inbox. And included in that email is a link to that day's study, as well as the aforementioned devotional from Josh. You can do that at GodCenteredLife.org. 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We'd love for you to take advantage of the resources there. 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We'll continue looking at the book of Ephesians when we get together next time, and we'll be talking about leverage.
2: 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But my grandmother, she didn't want women to have a vote, and her reasoning was this. If women got the vote, she would have half the influence. Because before then, her husband always voted her way, but after that, he'd have his own choice and she'd have her choice.
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8: Welcome to Open the Bible with Pastor Colin Smith. And Colin, we're continuing a message today called Blessed Are Those Who Are Persecuted. And you know, we began there with this thinking about the freedom that we experience here in the West. It does produce the expectation of this comfortable life. You do a little traveling, you see persecution in other parts of the world, and you wonder, you know, are we really under any persecution over here?
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1: You may look at every mistake, but Hebrews 10:14 says that by one sacrifice, Jesus has made you perfect, and he's making you holy even now.

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0: It is amazing that we can be encouraged just by taking a look back in our life to realize that God has always been there. Love this reminder from Tasha Layton on KCBI. Look what you've done.
1: Look what you've done. How could you fall so far? You should be ashamed of yourself.

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1: Your sermons, they've been seeds in our souls and in our lives. Thank you for being part of me and my family's life. And I'm going to continue to share what is the product of those seeds. And I thank you. God bless you all.

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1: KCBI with Laura Story there and blessings. And she's reminding us that sometimes blessings can come from things that we're not even like really realizing. Like if you're feeling guilty, it's the weekend and you have nothing going on this weekend. Is that still a blessing? Because like when was the last time you had a chance to do nothing and just relax?
0: Look what you've done. How could you fall so far? You should be ashamed of yourself.

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I just posted on our Facebook page, how can I pray for you? 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